empty square. He looks upon boy with leaking boot, paralyzed. He then hurries to his room. What haunts him stands upright with a face towards the door. It will dictate what has happened. Whisper intrinsic fear. It will tell him what's to come. Eating what is not food.

those who've gone. 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It's in the soul to feel such things, but weak to watch without speaking. Oh, what mercy sadness brings, if God be willing. There is a train that's heading straight to heaven's gate, to heaven's gate. And on the way, child and man and woman wait, watch and wait.

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Your many virtues laid to waste, and we aren't listening. There is a train that's heading straight to heaven's gate, to heaven's gate.

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0: 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My music is not just about pain and stuff. There's zombies, sharks, British Knights footwear. 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

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You would think it's MTV Cribs if

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1: Erotic. 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

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I'm still counting. I'm still counting. Yeah, bitch, fresh out the fries, and I'm still counting. I'm still counting up. She wanna give me head, but I'm still counting. I'm still counting up. 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I'm still counting. 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I'm still counting up. 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Get as much as I can touch, but I'm still counting up. 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

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Get as much as I can touch, but I'm

0: 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Hello. 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
1: You better do it, guys.
0: Yeah.
2: Check, check.
3: One, two.
2: What's going on?
3: All good. I'm here. I wasn't supposed to be here, and now I'm here.
2: It's a blessing, bro.
3: It's magical.
2: How are you feeling? You're kind of like skiving.
3: Kind of.
2: On borrowed time.
3: But, you know, someone did me a favour and I did them a favour. It worked out well for...
2: For the bosses.
1: You gotta respect your bosses.
2: The bosses. It's Workout Radio 1, Saturday night. Two Coat is here. Live mixing, yes?
3: Yes.
2: Perfect. Shouts to everyone who reached the England game on Tuesday. 2-0 England. Shouts to everyone who reached X-Ray on Saturday. We went through, we left straight from the studio and hit all of our transports.
3: Like we were 25 again.
2: Yeah. And we made it.
3: We should do that more often.
2: Great time. Team building exercise. Shouts to Alias, big up for the guest list.
3: Shouts to Johan. Andra.
2: Yeah. Shouts to the YOLO
3: former
2: heads.
3: Guests.
2: Former heads. Are they still on the ones and twos, those guys?
3: Johan is.
2: Is he? We should get him in.
3: He's playing regularly.
2: Would he be up for coming in, you think?
3: I think so. It's been a while, but...
2: It has been ages. Yeah. Let's do that. All right, so you're live at 11. Any shouts before we breeze on in? I feel you, bro. I feel you. Yeah, I walk around with 6 down, sipping on Cristal. Right. My whole click's valid. Keep it locked. Radio
3: is that new
2: one.
3: Big L?
2: Yeah, some kind of remix. Let's get into it. West Side Gun. Featuring Big L and Method Man.

0: just their papers. 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And type flush once again. 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